wrap them all around your head, flap them in our planes, flap. 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

trust, cause the only set picked up means no. People haven't asked me, people haven't asked me, people haven't asked me if I mind that now he's got girls who write things like an I held a gun, but I like to on his face book better next time, like the time and lane took me to the beat. My heart skipped and put his hand on my crotch like he didn't have a wife to kid or sweaty.

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No, people have an

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Regina, Jambo Tonjila, Jilayeto, Yenyengi Banza, Yenyengi Sota, Ditalenupe, Balumukendo.

am different. I'm not like the other. To be exclusive is an exception. So why are you so fucking serious? I am different.

Do not attempt to leave the dance floor. The DJ booth is conducting a troubleshoot test of the entire system.